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4: I'm Esther Dillard with BIN News Now. The Justice Department thinks that handgun sales should start at 18 instead of 21. But gun control groups in Texas think that would be a huge mistake.
5: 18 to 20-year-olds are known to commit gun homicides at nearly three times the rate of adults 21 and older.
4: That's Nicole Golden with Texas Gun Sense. She says that what the DOJ released is just an opinion and does not change the law. The White House television press pool will no longer cover President Trump's events after the White House banned the three news outlets, CNN, MS Now, and Politico. And sneaker brand Converse is apologizing for an ad that drew massive backlash online. People report some users said the ad created an outline that resembled the shape of a Ku Klux Klan hood, and others said the way the model held the shoes resembled lynching imagery. Get BIN News Now on demand 24/7 on the iHeartRadio app.
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0: 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Murphy, Freddie Bell, and Walter Q-Bear Banks Jr. We are the People Station.
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1: KMOJ wants you to know the incredible benefits that good nutrition brings to your life. 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
5: I'm Esther Dillard with BIN News Now. The Justice Department thinks that handgun sales should start at 18 instead of 21. But gun control groups in Texas think that would be a huge mistake.
6: 18 to 20-year-olds are known to commit gun homicides at nearly three times the rate of adults 21 and older.
5: That's Nicole Golden with Texas Gun Sense. She says that what the DOJ released is just an opinion and does not change the law. The White House television press pool will no longer cover President Trump's events after the White House banned the three news outlets, CNN, MS Now, and Politico. And sneaker brand Converse is apologizing for an ad that drew massive backlash online. People report some users said the ad created an outline that resembled the shape of a Ku Klux Klan hood, and others said the way the model held the shoes resembled lynching imagery. Get BIN News Now on demand 24/7 on the iHeartRadio app.
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1: She ain't even all that. 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
1: 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Leaders Are Readers is presenting Isaiah Allen as he presents his book, Stay Cool, Stay Safe, Stay Strong, Saturday, October 3rd, 11 a.m. to 1 p.m. at JK Movement, Jimmy Lee Recreation Center, 1063 Iglehart Avenue in St. Paul. Inspired Worship presents The Overflow, a worship concert on Saturday, October 24th. Doors open at 5 p.m. The show starts at 6 p.m. at 715 Edgerton Street in St. Paul. 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For more information, 612-377-0594. I'm Kim Yo Haley, and may the Lord God bless you real good.
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5: I'm Esther Dillard with BIN News Now. U.S. Transportation Secretary Sean Duffy claims construction crews for Amtrak accidentally cut into fiber optic cable, impacting telecommunications for air traffic controllers, disrupting flights across the Northeast. Many travelers had to adjust their plans.
6: I think it's a little worrisome because we have heard that it's affecting multiple airports.
5: The outage triggered ground stop orders at Newark Liberty, LaGuardia, and JFK airports, among several others. A black five-year-old girl is dead after what police believe was a road rage shooting near Houston, Texas, Saturday night. Pharmaceutical giant Eli Lilly is breaking ground on a $6 billion manufacturing facility in Texas. The facility in Houston's Generation Park will produce the company's first weight loss pill. Get BIN News Now on demand 24/7 on the iHeartRadio app.
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1: 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Leaders Are Readers is presenting Isaiah Allen as he presents his book, Stay Cool, Stay Safe, Stay Strong. 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Inspired Worship presents The Overflow, a worship concert on Saturday, October 24th. Doors open at 5 p.m. The show starts at 6 p.m. at 715 Edgerton Street in St. Paul. If you or your organization has an announcement you would like to share with the community, email it to receptionist@kmojfm.com. For more information, 612-377-0594. I'm Kimyo Haley, and may the Lord God bless you real good.
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2: Yeah.

trapping, no dark skin. Country old, gathered out the mud, 6-1-0, thug old. Top real sleek, big tip, big gun old. Pick a girl up when we hunch, oh, strong old. Hit her, making them play, stacking that pay. Buy me whatever I want, oh. Hit her, 3-pointers on the chain. Fresh new J's, AMG, switch lanes, oh. Never been a boat or a lame old. Never switched up on the gang, oh. Street cred good, always, oh. Let me put this cook on your face, oh. Hit her. I ain't in your bitch and you ain't in mine. Hit her. Yeah, we both outside. That's my time.

he be in heels. We can go bottle for bottle in this junk. Strip club stunt, I'm a stunt hard. We can go dollar for dollar in this junk. He Mr. Get It Done. I'm Mrs. One of One. Fall in love every time we link. He got me sprung.com. Mind these girls can't keep it peak. I ain't stressing on you, you ain't stressing on me. Boy, I don't wanna push you on a leash. You a dog, I'm a dog, we can keep it in the streets. I ain't in your beats and you ain't in mine. Yeah, we both outside. That's my time.

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2: It's time for the community's choice to let you know about some of the upcoming events in the community. 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Leaders Are Readers is presenting Isaiah Allen as he presents his book, Stay Cool, Stay Safe, Stay Strong, Saturday, October 3rd, 11 a.m. to 1 p.m. at JK Movement, Jimmy Lee Recreation Center, 1063 Iglehart Avenue in St. Paul. Inspired Worship presents The Overflow, a worship concert on Saturday, October 24th. 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For more information, 612-377-0594. I'm Kimyo Haley, and may the Lord God bless you real good.
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50 years of Camo J, Freddie and Chantel in the morning. Good morning. Thanks so much for joining us. 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Coming up, more music with Freddie and Chantel. Good morning.

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0: celebrating 50 years of Cambo J. Let's check weather. It is fall-like temperatures. Some people we've been talking about, they're catching a cold already. 63 today, partly cloudy. You'll see a little bit of sunshine after a complete weekend of very little, if any, sunshine at all. Tomorrow, kicking off your midweeks, reaching a high of 66. By Thursday, you may see some rain showers if you have outdoor plans. A high of 62 with a 73% chance of rain. Cloudy by Friday with a high of 68. As temperatures remain in those mid to upper 60s throughout the rest of the week through to the weekend. More music is up next. Stay warm.
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Strong old. Hit her, making them play, stacking that pay. 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Never been a vote or a lame old. 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Hit her. 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Hit her. Yeah, we both outside. 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

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He Mr. Get It Done. I'm Mrs. One of One. Fall in love every time we link. He got me sprung.com. 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Yeah, we both outside. That's my time.

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3: Indeed I do. The son of supermodel Cindy Crawford is dead, unfortunately, at the age of 27 years old. Presley Gerber died at a rehabilitation center on Sunday. The Los Angeles County Medical Examiner has not yet released a cause of death. Presley Gerber's sister, Kaya Gerber, is a model, and their father, Randy Gerber, is a nightclub entrepreneur. Presley Gerber was arrested for a DUI back in 2019. In the statement, the family asked for privacy. Again, Cindy Crawford's son was 27 years old, has died. And they also mentioned that he had some mental health struggles as well. So the family, again, is asking for privacy, unfortunately, as he was so young. And also, it looks like there's reports that are saying that people are not drinking alcohol as much as they used to. The numbers for alcohol intake has started to descend. And a lot of that, they say, is because of the younger generation. They're not drinking as much. And a lot of these bars and also, the liquor companies are suffering right now for the decline in alcohol consumption. We'll go and talk about more on that later, but 6:54 on the clock right now. Up next, more music is on the way. 112, Lil Baby and Metro Boomin is also up next. We'll check traffic and weather just after this. Freddie and Chantel, good morning.
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6: I think I'm the only one who does not have a TikTok account.
3: I have a TikTok, but I don't go down the feed. I just kind of post and then I'll look at whatever and then I'll just get off. But it's my least favorite of all the social media platforms. My favorite, I would say, is probably Snapchat.
6: Really?
3: Yeah.
6: I don't know how to look at TikTok and Snapchat and all that jazz.
3: Dude says Snapchat.
6: Is that what you said?
3: Snapchat. Snapchat.
6: That's what I said.
3: He's like, I want to get
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3: On Snapchat. How do I download Snapchat? Snapchat. You really want us to leave. You know what it is. I'm not going there with you this morning. It's Friday. It's cold.
6: Snapchat.
3: It's not the time right now. You got to consider the season we're in. Look what we're going through. It's a serious time for us. We must bundle up. And you want to play.
6: We must bundle up.
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6: 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It's winter in Minnesota.
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9: 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Inspired Worship presents The Overflow, a worship concert on Saturday, October 24th. 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For more information, 612-377-0594. I'm Kimyo Haley, and may the Lord God bless you real good.
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12: I'm Bree Wood with BIN News Now. Paramount Skydance and a coalition of states have settled a lawsuit that sought to block the company's proposed $110 billion merger with Warner Brothers Discovery. California Attorney General Rob Bonta.
13: Paramount is required to move production back to the United States by spending, as a floor, at least $300 million more each year in domestic production right here in this country.
12: The agreement removes a major legal hurdle for one of the largest media deals in recent history. A Mississippi grand jury has determined that no criminal charges are warranted at this time in the death of Nolan Wells. Investigators say evidence and autopsy findings are consistent with drowning after the black 18-year-old disappeared during a 4th of July trip to Horn Island. And Gunna, Shaboozy, and Ray have been added to the performer lineup for the MTV Video Music Awards. The show takes place September 27th and will be hosted by Snoop Dogg. 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
3: It's 6:58. We're heading out to the streets. Thank you, Bree. 62 eastbound. There's a traffic incident reported there over at Highway 5 and 913A. That's in Mendota Heights. Be mindful of that. Looks like it's quiet on the scene, though. Looks like one more incident on the scene over at 94 eastbound. There's a crash at 205 and 101. That is in Rogers. If you're heading in that direction, be mindful of that also. Weather for the Twin Cities, it's going to be a chilly one. It's already chilly right now, about 51 at the Camo J Studios. We're here on Broadway. 64 that to the today, 47 tonight as it gets chilly. 68 tomorrow, kicking off your midweek. And by the weekend, you'll see temperatures reach a high of about 70. Oh, man. That's the warmest day of your weekend as temperatures will remain in those mid to upper 60s. Again, 51 at the Camo J Studios right now. We're here on

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All hip-hop, all day, all the time. And you can see the songs we play. If we play something you don't know what the artist, the name of the artist is, or if you want to know what song that is, you can go.

0: Morning team, we appreciate you. Today is going to reach a high of about 64 as temperatures continue to be a bit chilly. Today is the first day of fall, by the way. Tomorrow, 68, kicking off your midweek. Not too bad. The warmest day of the week will be Friday. We'll see a high of about 70. You may see some rain showers on Thursday. If you have any outdoor plans, keep that in mind. Temperatures will remain in those mid to upper 60s through to the lower 70s for the next week or so. So just expect temperatures to continue to drop. It's about 52 at the Camo J Studios. We're here on Broadway, and here is the latest. President Trump is just hours away from addressing world leaders at the United Nations General Assembly. And also, Trump TV will be coming to YouTube. Are you ready for that? And flights are back on track at Northeast airports today after an hours-long ground stop was issued by the FAA on Monday due to equipment outages. And again, today is the beginning of fall. Can you believe it? This is like the week, the year just went so fast. It just doesn't even make sense. But today is the first day of fall. So expect those temperatures again to start to drop. 7:16 on the clock. The last day of Virgo season. And next tomorrow kicks off Libra season.
1: Happy birthday.
0: It's time for birthdays. Lady Virgo Nadine is celebrating her birthday. She's on the cusp. Cecile Virgo Neal is celebrating a birthday today. Jamie Fash Rogers is celebrating a birthday today. Again, if your birthday is today, you're on the cusp of Virgo and Libra. Nisha Davis is celebrating her birthday. T. Cargill, happy birthday to you. Stephen Wilson is celebrating a birthday today, along with Derek Russell. And Fanaka Nedge is celebrating her birthday today. Tasha John is celebrating a birthday. Shout out to Ashley Chantel J. She's celebrating her birthday. Yesterday, Red Thorpe celebrated a birthday, along with Steve O'Cash and Monea Love celebrated a birthday yesterday as well. This one is for you, Libra and Virgo.
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0: Are you into that new 50 Cent show called Fightland? It's a crime and boxing drama series, executive produced by 50 Cent, of course. I don't know. I tried to get into it. And, wasn't too crazy about it. It's just, yeah, I didn't really get into it. I'm more of into the power series, but you'll see, because there should be more power series activities coming about after this Fightland does what it needs to be. In the meantime, we're going to head out to the streets between Fish Point Road Southeast and 152nd Street. That's in Prior Lake. Looks like there's a crash on the scene. Help is on the scene as well, causing a bit of a backup there. Between 13 and Cliff Road in Burnsville, looks like there's a crash there as well at 35W northbound. Being mindful of that. 35E southbound at Little Canada Road, looks like there's a crash on the scene there also. That sun is coming out just a bit. Lionel Lakes, looks like at Main Street and 35W, there's a crash on the scene causing a little bit of a slowdown. Help is on the scene there as well. 5 and 913A in Mendota Heights, there's a traffic incident reported there. It's pretty busy this morning. Looks like at Stillwater Road and 34th Street North at 694 northbound, there is a crash. There's a bit of a slowdown at 694 northbound. If you're heading in that direction over at 34th Street, there is a crash, and I'm seeing brake lights there. If you have another alternative route that you can try, you might want to do that. There's about 8 events on the map as far as crashes and delays. Be careful and get there safe. 64 today, you'll see that sun as it's coming out to play just a bit. 47 tonight as it gets chilly. 68 tomorrow, kicking off your midweek. By Saturday, you'll see temperatures reach a high of 66. You may see some rain showers in the forecast on Thursday, just in case you have outdoor plans. Right now, it's 52 on the first day of fall here at the KMOJ Studios. Black is on the way, plus Jill Scott is up next. We'll see what's happening locally. And also, the wake-up workout is coming up in the 8 o'clock hour. You got Freddie and Chantel. Good morning. Thanks for joining.
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Scott Fool's Gold on KMOJ 743. Love it. Record show Omar Jamal took money from Feeding Our Future figures while also giving information to the FBI. The Somali community leader collected hundreds of thousands of dollars from at least six people who were later convicted in the fraud scheme. One fraud participant told investigators that Jamal promised them protection from prosecution in exchange for payments. FBI records show Jamal also provided information about people and organizations that were later indicted. Jamal has not been charged, and the records do not establish that he committed a crime. And also, a federal judge is dismissing a lawsuit over Operation Metro Surge protests. The ACLU of Minnesota filed the case on behalf of nine people, a labor union, and a news organization. The lawsuit accused federal immigration agents of using chemical irritants, intimidation, detention, and arresting protesters and observers. Federal officials argued the end of Operation Metro Surge left no active dispute for the court to resolve. The ACLU says it is reviewing the dismissal and considering its next steps. And Minnesota health officials say a rabid bat was found in downtown Minneapolis. You got to be careful. The bat was found on September 15th on Hennepin Avenue between Washington Avenue and 3rd Street. Now, there was a woman who picked it up with a plastic bag. She handed it to a couple who took it to the Wildlife Rehabilitation Center. Now, I understand she wanted to help, but don't do that. Leave the bat, okay? Let somebody who knows what they're doing handle it. The bat later died, and it did test positive for rabies. Health officials say anyone who touched that bat should contact a health care provider. Lady, go get your test. And Kyle Murray is returning as the Vikings starting quarterback after clearing concussion protocol. Murray suffered the concussion in Minnesota's week one win over Green Bay. Oh, whatever. And missed Sunday's win over Chicago. Carson Wentz helped the Vikings.

0: win both games, while Murray was sidelined. Murray has played only 11 snaps this season, completing 3 of 5 passes for 18 yards with one interception. The Vikings face the Buccaneers on Sunday at Raymond James Stadium. Yeah, the Green Bay game. I'm a Packers fan, okay? You know it. If you know, you know, all right? And it was looking good, and I thought we were doing good until we started doing bad. It's going to be all right. It's 7:46.
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7: While it can improve transportation and accessibility, concerns arise in the African-American community about potential negative effects on local businesses and housing. 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It's essential to implement policies that mitigate displacement and ensure equitable development. KMOJ, the People Station, plays a crucial role in raising awareness about these challenges, fostering discussions, and advocating for solutions that address the concerns of all community members while acting in the public interest.
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12: I'm Brie Wood with BIN News Now. The White House television press pool has stopped covering President Trump's events after CNN, MS Now, and Politico were barred from the White House.
13: You would think that an outlet would write at least reasonably well, but never.
12: The outlets are now pursuing legal action while a federal judge has scheduled a hearing for Wednesday. The mother of Tasia Fortune said she plans to attend every court hearing for the man accused of killing her daughter. Jarquez Ratliff faces a preliminary hearing Friday on murder charges, while Jackson Police Chief Rochelle Brackney says the investigation remains active and more arrests are expected. And Black 34-year-old Sharifa Nicole Henderson of Kansas City is facing federal charges for allegedly sending death threats to the family of slain Texas teen Austin Metcalf during the murder trial of Carmelo Anthony. Prosecutors say Henderson sent multiple threatening messages and could face prison time if convicted. Get BIN News Now on demand 24/7 on the iHeartRadio app.
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0: 7:49. Thank you, Bree. So much happening in the world. I'm just so glad that music exists because it can be very therapeutic. But all the things that's happening, you're trying to keep up with everything, it can be overwhelming. So I'm glad we can provide some good music for you here on KMOJ. Let's head out to the streets. It's a pretty busy morning traffic-wise. 164th Street West and 160th Street West near Rosemount. There's a crash on the scene there at Highway 3. Be careful there. 35W northbound at 13 and Cliff Road out in Burnsville. There's a crash on the scene there. 35W southbound, a major slowdown. You may want to find an alternative route. This is at East 36th Street and 46th Street in Minneapolis. There's a crash on the scene again at 35W southbound. There is a major slowdown in that area. You may just have to give yourself some additional time. Lionel Lakes at Main Street and 35W over at Main Street at 35W and 35E northbound. Sorry, there is a crash on the scene there as well. 100 southbound at Glenwood and 394. That's in Golden Valley. Not too bad, but a little minor slowdown in that area as there's a crash on the scene there as well. Out in Hugo over at Frenchman Road North, never even been over there. 145th Street is quiet, but there is a crash there at 61. Again, about 8 events, 9 as of right now on the system as far as crashes and delays. Be careful. Give yourself additional time. 64 today, 68 tomorrow, kicking off your midweek. It's chilly. Today is the first official day of fall. Can you believe it? 64 on Thursday. You may see some rain showers. 70 by Friday is your warmest day of the weekend, and then you'll see rain showers possible on Saturday. Not a whole lot of sunshine in the forecast this week. You may see some tomorrow as well. Today, the sun looks like it'll be out for just a bit, so enjoy. It's about 50.

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2: It's 8:11 on the clock. That's DJ Drummer Boy, the wake up workout every single morning at 8 a.m. I don't want to miss it. You don't want to miss it. Ski Mask, the slump god, is breaking his silence after recently being charged with a DUI. This is entertainment news. The rapper took to Instagram stories to react to news about his arrest, saying, "I'm at home. It's not that serious." He said, "I barely tapped one person. I got out to check on them and nobody was hurt." Doesn't he know he's not supposed to talk on his case on social media until the case is closed? His comments come after his mugshot, though, began circulating on social media. Ski Mask was arrested on September 17th after Florida Highway Patrol pulled him over for allegedly driving under the influence. He was hit with several charges, including reckless driving and driving without a license. And fans are not happy after Macklemore was dropped as an opener on Ed Sheeran's Loop Tour. Demonstrators gathered outside Lincoln Financial Field in Philadelphia during the singer concert on Saturday night. It was the first show without the thrift shop rapper. The protest was organized by several groups following controversy surrounding the removal of Macklemore and criticized Israel during an earlier show at MetLife Stadium. Philadelphia police say they worked with event organizers to ensure the safety of concertgoers and nearby residents. They say no major incidents were reported. And investigators are saying that Raz B, his late infant son, did not have any visible signs of foul play or trauma following his death. Again, Raz B of B2K, his son, passed away at 3 months old. According to TMZ, the Atlanta Police Department responded to the B2K singer's home earlier this month after they received a call about a person down. Soon after paramedics arrived, the singer and his wife, Mona Lee's 3-month-old son, again, was pronounced dead. The infant's body was sent to Fulton County Medical Examiner's Office. The baby's cause of death has listed as pending investigation. And in a statement, the family said Astro Thornton's death was unexpected. And I don't know if you're watching, but Gunna, Liza, and Shaboozy and Ray are going to be joining the lineup of performers for the upcoming MTV Video Music Awards. The event is scheduled to take place this weekend. The four artists, along with Sienna Spyro, Young Lean, and more, they're going to join Madonna, of all people, who's going to perform at the awards ceremony. The MTV Video Music Awards are set for September 27th, and guess who's going to be hosting? Of course, who else but Snoop Dogg? If you'll be watching, I just remember back in the day watching all of the award shows, the BET Awards, Soul Train Awards. I'm hearing that Don Cornelius' son is trying to get the Soul Train Awards.

0: want to tap into, like, I just want to see snippets now. I'll just go on social media, go on YouTube, and just see whatever the hype is. And that's it. I can't sit through a whole award show anymore. It's kind of cringy watching the performers and the way they look at their it's like their peers in the industry. And it seems kind of weird watching it now. I don't know why. But up next, more music is on the way. Beyonce with her latest Morning Dew, which is at the top of the charts. Kanye West and The Weeknd is up next as well. Freddie and Chantel will check traffic just after this. This is Camo J.
1: 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Right now! 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
5: The White House has launched Trump TV. 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The White House says it will feature top past moments and announcements. And this all comes after the White House television press pool said it would no longer cover President Trump's events after he barred some outlets from the White House. Right now, The Weeknd on KMOJ, Freddie Bell and Chantel Singh.

Patti Bell and Chantel Sings are your morning mix masters, dropping the dopest hip-hop, your favorite R&B and throwbacks, vibing with the flow on KMOJ.

0: Stafford tossed 4 touchdown passes as the Rams smoked the Giants 28-6 on Monday Night Football. Stafford, 327 yards passing, 195 of the yards, and 2 of the touchdowns went to wideout Davante Adams.
1: I thought he was outstanding. Obviously, he's a fantastic player, has been for a long time in this league. We're lucky to have him on our team, and, you know, he played huge for us tonight, obviously.
0: It was a tough night for the Giants, who not only lost, but QB Jackson Dart suffered a knee injury early in the game. It is not thought to be a long-term issue. The Giants say Dart will likely miss a few weeks with an MCL sprain. Other QB injury news, the Bears say Caleb Williams suffered a hamstring strain Sunday and is week to week. The Commanders' Jaden Daniels seeing a specialist after dislocating his left elbow. No timeline for his return. The Falcons getting Michael Penix back from his ACL injury. He's expected to start Thursday when Atlanta visits Green Bay. And the Seahawks' Sam Darnold is returning to practice after his glute injury in week 1. I'm Matt McCoy.
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7: 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Obeying traffic signals and signs is a small action that can make a big difference in preventing accidents. Let's work together to create a safer driving environment. Remember, following traffic signals and signs saves lives.
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6: I'm just overwhelmed. 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
8: 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Freddie calls, here I am.
3: 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It's about our community. We are the People Station. And now, more music with Freddie and Chantel in the morning on 89.9 KMOJ.

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10: I'm Bree Wood with BIN News Now. Civil rights leaders are calling for an independent investigation into the ICE shooting of Wilbur Garces Perez in Austin, Texas. Roman Palomares heads the League of United Latin American Citizens.
11: No agency can be the sole judge of its own conduct.
10: The 28-year-old was shot during a chase, and advocates say he should be protected from deportation. Former President Barack Obama says the U.S. can overcome its current political divisions, but warned that restricting media access threatens democratic principles. Speaking at Salem State University, Obama criticized the Trump administration's decision to ban several news outlets from the White House press pool. And Samuel L. Jackson, Spike Lee, Michael B. Jordan, and Oprah were among the stars celebrating the opening of the Lucas Museum of Narrative Art in Los Angeles. Founded by George Lucas and his wife, Melody Hobson, the museum showcases the power of visual storytelling and opens to the public today. Get BIN News Now on demand 24/7 on the iHeartRadio app.
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1: Thank you, Bree. It's 849 to the streets between County Road 6 and May Street. That's near Long Lake. Looks like at Highway 12, there's a crash on the scene there. There's quite a bit of activity still as the morning continues. East 36th Street and 46th Street over at 35W Southbound has an incident on the scene. 35E Southbound at 112 and Little Canada Road. Looks like there's a crash there. Pretty quiet in that area, though. Out in Rogers at exit 101 and exit 205 at 94 Eastbound. Looks like there's a crash on the scene there. In Golden Valley, Glenwood and 394, there's a crash at 100 Southbound. There's a major backup over at 694 in East River Road and 47. Looks like in both directions, there's a pretty slow commute happening right there. If you're heading in that direction, be mindful of that. Again, about 9 events on the system as of right now, traffic-wise. Be careful and get there safe as usual. 64 today, 47 tonight. You'll see sunshine today, sunshine tomorrow with a high of 68 before the clouds and the rain move in by Thursday. You'll see a high of only 64, cloudy. Friday, 70, your warmest day of the weekend, but not a lot of sunshine, if any at all. Saturday, 65, more rain in the forecast possible. Then by Sunday, you'll see temperatures reach a high of about 70 yet again. Right now, it's about 52 at the KMOJ Studios. It's sunny here on Broadway. Not too bad. It looks beautiful, but it's chilly out there. Get your coat. I have to put on my boots today.

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1: They're funny. 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

0: 99.9 KMOJ. Good morning, Freddie and Chantel, celebrating 50 years of KMOJ. 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We appreciate all the love. Today's color of the day is spicy red, so try spicy red today. And shout out to Savage. Thank you guys out in Savage for waking up with the morning team. We appreciate you. Today's going to reach a high of about 64 as it chills down because today is the first day of fall. Did you know that? Tonight, a low of 47. It's going to be chilly. 68 tomorrow, kicking off your midweek. By Thursday, you might not see any sunshine in the forecast, but you will see some rain possibly with a high of 64. Friday, the warmest day of the weekend, reaching a high of about 70. And cloudy on Friday as well. 62 on Saturday with some possible rain showers in the forecast. By Sunday, temperatures will reach a high of about 70. Right now, it's about 52. It's sunny and beautiful at the KMOJ studios, but it is a chilly one this morning on the first day of fall. Here's the latest. The White House is offering up Trump TV. Will you be tuning in? The 24/7 streaming channel on YouTube will be updated in real time, they say. The White House said it will feature top past moments and announcements. It all comes after the White House television press pool said it would no longer cover President Trump's events after he barred some outlets from the White House and they didn't show up for his latest coverage and there was no sound. And some people were on social media said, does what they do. They said it was the best coverage of the president that they've seen in a long time. And Hurricane Polo is now a dangerous Category 5, leading to an enhanced flood threat across the U.S. Southwest. The National Hurricane Center says the system is currently located about 360 miles south-southeast of Manzanillo, Mexico, packing winds of about 160 miles per hour. Polo won't make landfall near the U.S., but is expected to bring threats of heavy flooding to New Mexico starting today. And Mark Zuckerberg, can you believe this man? He's off to a good start on his work week. How are you doing? Because when it comes to his estimated net worth, the Meta CEO saw his estimated net worth rise by $25 billion yesterday alone. The single day jump was thanks to an almost 12% surge in Meta platform shares credited in large part to the rollout of the new Muse AI assistant. Already one of the richest men on earth, Zuckerberg's fortune sat at just over $253 billion as of yesterday. Man, what do you do with $253 billion? What could the man possibly need in the world? I mean, just one, if I could just ask him one question, I would just ask him, is there anything that you need right now? It's got to be nothing. He should just go ahead and give the money away. There's plenty of people that are homeless, that are hungry, that could use a lot of that help. So I hope he's doing the right thing with his money. In NFL action, the Rams made a statement on Monday Night Football, beating the Giants 28-6 from Inglewood. Matthew Stafford tossed four touchdowns to go with almost 330 yards and an interception. Los Angeles and New York are both now 1-1. That's the latest. Up next, Tim's is on the way. Tamar Braxton and Skilla Baby is on the way. Freddie and Chantel, good morning. Good morning.
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can. East 36th Street and 46th Street. That's been a problem area all throughout the morning. 35W southbound, there's a crash on the scene there. Oak Parks at Osgood Avenue North and 95 at Oak Park Heights. There's a crash on the scene. It's quiet in that area. 694 eastbound at East River Road and 47. That's in Fridley if you're heading in that direction. At 694 westbound, looks like there's a little bit of a slowdown there. You may want to give yourself additional time if you can or find an alternative. Well, 64 sunny today. Sunshine. You'll see some clouds later in the day possible. 47 tonight as it chills down. Today is the first day of fall. Welcome.

0: looking for the fall. Winter time, it's a little tricky. I can still be cute in winter, but gotta be careful. Can't be sliding and all of that. You gotta be careful. Can't get your Tory Lanez on. 68 tomorrow, midweek kicking off, 55 tomorrow night, 77 on Thursday. You may see some rain showers in the forecast on Thursday. By Friday, you'll see temperatures reach a high of 70. It's going to be cloudy for the midweek through to about Sunday is when you'll probably see the sunshine come back out to play again. It's 52 and sunny at the Camo J Studios here on Broadway. Looks beautiful, but it is chilly out there, so bundle up. Mace is on the way, October London, Tamar Braxton, and The Last Page is up next, 9:33. Freddie Bell and Chantel Sings on Camo J. Good morning.
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Americans are not wanting as much as they used to. Americans are drinking less alcohol than they were during the COVID-19 pandemic, but overall drinking is higher than it was before 2020. There's a new study out that came out on Monday in the journal Annals of Internal Medicine found that the decline has been small, about 1%. Drinking has declined again, I was talking about earlier, among Gen Z and millennials, but increased for people ages 50 to 64. Now, more than twice as many men are reporting less overall alcohol intake compared to women. They say, although women are more likely to be heavy drinkers. Very interesting study. So the young people are drinking less. The older people are drinking more. The men are drinking a little bit less than women. But when women do drink, they drink a lot. Did you follow that? Just be careful whatever you do. 64 today, 47 tonight. The sun is out. It'll be out probably throughout the rest of the day. You may see some clouds mixed in there at some point. 67 tomorrow, kicking off your midweek. 64 on Thursday. Some rain showers in the forecast. Not a lot of sunshine later in the week starting Thursday. Then you'll see

0: sings for the team, saying goodbye for now. Up next, Killer Baby's on the way. Plus, my song Queen and Raheem Devon is up next. Glenn Golden, he has your middays locked in and locked down. Don't move. 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
2: 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Inspired Worship presents The Overflow, a worship concert on Saturday, October 24th. 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For more information, 612-377-0594. I'm Kimyo Haley, and may the Lord God bless you real good.
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7: I'm Bree Wood with BIN News Now. Colorado Congresswoman Lauren Boebert is denying allegations that she had inappropriate relationships with staff members.
8: This is more filthy garbage that reaches beyond me.
7: Boebert called the claims a scam after reports that an ethics complaint accused her of affairs with aides and paying one staffer to remain silent. A second suspect has been charged in the death of Black 29-year-old Kyle Bickham, who was pushed from a moving CTA Red Line train on Chicago's South Side. 19-year-old Catler Parchman faces murder charges after prosecutors say a group attacked Bickham and forced him out of an emergency exit. And the Honda USA Foundation has launched a $10 million fund to support historically Black colleges and universities. The new drive, the Legacy Fund, will help schools improve infrastructure, technology, and institutional capacity, with grant applications opening in March 2027. 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

0: Girl, you a 10, girl, you a 10, girl, you a 10, girl, you a 10, girl, you a 10, girl, you a 10, girl, you a 10, girl, you a 10, girl, you a 10.
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1: 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Inspired Worship presents The Overflow, a worship concert on Saturday, October 24th. 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For more information, 612-377-0594. I'm Kimyo Haley, and may the Lord God bless you real good.
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1: 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Be a responsible driver. 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
1: 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Leaders Are Readers is presenting Isaiah Allen as he presents his book, Stay Cool, Stay Safe, Stay Strong. 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I'm Kimyo Haley, and may the Lord God bless you real good.
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Trapping no dark skin, country old. Got it out the mud, 6-1-0, thug gold. Top real sleek, big tip, big gun old. 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Hit her, making them play, stacking that pay. Buy me whatever I want, oh. Hit her, 3-pointers on the chain. Fresh new J's, AMG, switch lanes, oh. Never been a vote or lame-o. Never switched up on the gang, oh. Street cred good, always, oh. Let me put this cook on your face, oh. Hit her, I ain't in your beats and you ain't in mine. Hit her. Yeah, we both outside. That's my type, but hit.

TV in heels. We can go bottle for bottle in this junk. Strip club stunt, I'm a stunt hard. 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He Mr. Get It Done. I'm Mrs. One of One. Fall in love every time we link. He got me sprung.com. Mind these girls can't keep it pink. 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I ain't in your business and you ain't in mine. Yeah, we both outside. That's my

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Put you down on some real shit without even trying. 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However I feel about it, it's just how I feel about it, you know what I'm saying? 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What's going on?

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1: 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For more information, 612-377-0594. I'm Kimuel Haley, and may the Lord God bless you real good.
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1: Never chase bread, chase the vision. Make your word when you say it, be the business. No cap, God am a witness. 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Big Master P vibe, no limit. 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
1: Double R with the factory rims. I got the 90, the U.S., the versions, the bribes, I'm really the threat.
0: 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I got jewels in a safe that I don't even wear.
1: Bro, I do it for some shoes and some clothes. You'll see what it'll do for a necklace. Right, sure, look like a spider. It's crawling a dollar on just her sisters. Damn. She made me want to go harder. I like her aura. I think I'm obsessed with her.
0: Damn.
1: Birthday did him the worst way. He had a death wish. I get right up.